0: music that matters.
1: Did it. 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It ain't no country club either.

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I say you look so fine that I really want to make you mine. 4, 5, 6, come on and get your kicks. 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

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Now you don't need a

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1: 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That was the record. The one record. The I'm only the record. The winner. Record. The champion. The number one. Record. This is the record that rose through the smoke. Hi. Against all odds. That bested all I'm challengers to assert itself as the greatest record. The only record worth your while. You can only listen to one record at a time. Why mess with any other? Critics, music lovers, the public all agree. This record is indisputably the finest, the greatest, the best ever, the Desert Island Disc. Let's have another listen. Just as we listen again and again every day to dutifully pledge our loyalty to the record, to learn from this record, to rock to this record, to roll to this record. I just